0: Good morning to you when just they join us. Good morning to everybody, any corner of the world when you're from one wake up this morning. I tell you, good morning, good morning, good morning, good morning, good morning. Good morning to you, son of man. Good morning to you, man of son. Good morning to you, day of son. Good morning to you, any corner of the world when you're from wake. Utu to a man, una bolachi. Dalon Rinne.
1: MSRO.
0: Which are good to play?
1: You too, say
0: MSRO. MSRO.
1: Pastor Zaddy.
0: Yeah, come down. One more Pastor Zaddy from you this morning. Hello, call me Zaddy. Oh, you call me Big Zaddy. No, call me Pastor again. Me, I no get problem. I reach out yesterday, people begin asking where my church address is. What's your problem, you're this one? Back to where I did before. Now, Ekaro. All my people for Bini, Ipa Domo. Domo, say. Yala de sel. All my people for inside there, I say, all my seniors, all my elders, all those when they there, they receive the greeting. I say, Miguel. Miguel. To all my bring and down the condom from that side, to be a the condom to my quala, I say, Ajenu. All my women, Utofin. Ajenu, Utofin. Then when you bring and down to that place, I see the hot tree, so cross and they come down to where they go, so may you forget there like that, they go tell you. When you don't enter that bush side, they go, yeah, okunye shinen. You yeah, J, Okuika.
1: Aj.
0: Omogu. Edena. Udogu. Thank you so much. Then when you cross and come down to Magbo guys, then they go tell you for Magbo people there, we go say nani. Oh, humao. Now, so the thing go. Now, make we cross and go meet my mama, then for Abia. We'll come tell you for half year. Kao. Now, make we carry and go down some more down to the west and you go, yeah, Karo. She, Eji Dada. Shout out to my guy, the new Yenuga. And FM from Umuji for that

0: So make I come back.
1: Pastor Daddy.
0: Yeah. Say, I tell you, say, man, no, they call me Pastor Daddy again.
1: So now you want to press my neck?
0: You not you get locked now because say we point where I've been planned. They know keep on.
1: Yeah. And I'm working to my language, yo. I don't agree to you again. Got you it. Better listen to me. Oyime.
0: Oyime.
1: Bijia.
0: Na Bijia go reply.
1: No. Bijia is, how is your body?
0: Okay.
1: Oyime is good morning.
0: Oyime. Good morning.
1: So you two, you just say Oyime. Good morning.
0: Oyime.
1: Oyime.
0: Uh-huh.
1: Uh-huh. Bijia, how is your body? Mm. I join Nobe. Oh, I'm teaching you the vibes. Mm. I'm teaching you the vibes. Then another one is hey, see me, I don't forget my language. How many months? But oh, you may anywhere where you day, if you did that cross riverian side, that's a way that they speak jagam. Mm-hmm. Etun people, you may be ja. Oh, you're in a way. Yes,
0: okay.
1: You sleep well.
0: You know what I say? Don't be able now. All right, so good morning. Make we go there. Go wake you for your language today this morning. Nadia, we go wake you this morning. Two intelligent people inside the studio. Very rendezvousously. We are here to wake you. When I wake you with the wakeability, you know. And yes, no worry for those when they ask. When the chop board will come back, relax. I'll bring them back within the month of September. We go talk, you know. So I just bring them back. But one thing when you need know, remember, you know, get within anybody won't tell you, and anything won't work if you know first believe in them. You need to first of all believe in anything. When you they do. Before you feel convince anybody say this thing good though, you on your own need to first of all they sure say you believe in that thing when you they do it in. You they convince people. People go distract you, people go tell you different story.
1: Mm-hmm.
0: In that day for you.

0: mind.
1: True.
0: To tell yourself, say, yes, so this thing, I believe in them. And that's what it's supposed to be. So, good morning, welcome. We don't wake, make we start on this morning with you. I see the hot tree, so if you did there, you go just holla me, sharply, me, and you couldn't tell the person good morning for your language. Because we need to do a thing. We need to wake up. I see the hot tree, so. So, Dalono, I go by the name King Pablo Mekanaki.
1: My name is M to the E to the L O D Y Melody, Sweet Melody, the new one where they come keep for studio. Yes. Asan Pete. Baby, oh.
0: That's my family.
1: Peter.
0: Who is doing that?
1: Asan London.

0: 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Now so I take see him. Now wetin I want tell you this morning. He no get wetin. Just make sure say you dey do the right thing.
1: Yes.
0: Because he no get wetin you do when word no go do wetin no go talk.

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9: Shakara de Endo. Nadia, my mother, they start to. Yes, yes, I go by your name, Sean Breeze, aka The Rapender, and I'm here with Apostle Baba and MC

0: Yeah, so welcome back on top of here this morning. I see the hot trees. So, Melody, may not be like say, before you say they tag you along now.
1: I want
0: to know what you feel like eating this morning. You know, this weather, this weather gets some kind of cozy, mozy, wozy looking weather.
1: Oh, I like that kind of question. Oh, I like that kind of question. Hey,
0: hot. Order better thing. Oh, order what you feel chop. Oh,
1: hot shawarma.
0: This early morning.
1: Shane, I had my own quiet.
0: No worry. No worry, you get problem. You did where you don't see where hot shawarma they happen.
1: They open.
0: You don't see shawarma for money where they see shawarma for money.
1: You for not ask me, oh, because I did quiet.
0: No, Allah.
1: I never finished now. Why they rush?
0: Okay. You never see place
1: hot
0: the other finish.
1: Shawarma with a side of fries. Hot fries with another side of hot tea. Then for a little bit of dessert, we might now have a little bit of ice cream. Yes, even as the weather a little cold, I wouldn't mind a little bit of ice cream. Don't wash it all down. Then as we are going, I can now hold a little bit of malt in my hand as we are walking out. I'm going.
0: All right, so she no place other more. Good town. Good morning. This morning, Toto Mano, Dalon, and Rini. Bonjour, gracias, obrigado, asante sana. I make how they go, so EFCC get her to meet him to begin criminal prosecution of Atiku. It's all right. And I make we go that place this morning. As everywhere, the marama make I go, they carry them. Hello, good morning. Who there with them out there?
2: Hello.
0: Yes, sir.
2: Good morning.
0: Good morning. I hail you, very betrayous person.
2: Yes.
1: Good
2: morning, how you doing now?
1: Otutu Amao.
2: You can talk about me and just say leader.
0: Oh, well, you are a very wonderful woman leader.
2: Yeah. Oh, you have to come in please and wish my people. Because I speak my language and you're not going
0: to hear me. No, worry. Who are they? There are people who ain't going to understand that. You got people who ain't going to understand that, huh?
2: Okay. You know, Otutu Amao. Today, today will make sense for us. Today, this month, it will make sense for us. God will bless them with pursue ever since. This month will govern them. God will give us divine to salvation. And divine provision this month. Yes, this month will do for all of us in Jesus' name.
1: Amen.
2: Amen. Thank you so much.
1: Thank you. Hello.
3: Hello.
1: Atutu Ama.
3: Nadi Pablo. The only mechanic is
0: Hello.
1: Pastor Zadi, so you be mechanic.
3: Good morning, Atutu Ama.
0: Welcome.
3: At Melody. I'm here now.
1: Otutu Ama.
3: I can't hear you guys, but I believe you can hear me.
1: We dey hear you loud and clear.
3: I'm for Evangeline. I'm for Elznaka. Because hotel room, they for bigger families. Hotel room, she got a Francisca. I don't go home, mommy, NG. But I call my younger son, you know, at Maggie. I love that. Bye-bye.
0: Okay.
1: Thank you.
0: Thank you so much. You know me,
1: so you be mechanic?
0: More focus on this thing when we can do it. Focus.
1: Hello.
0: Focus.
4: Hello. Good morning.
1: Good morning. Otutuama.
4: Otutuama. Welcome, Mado. The Pablo Mechanic.
0: Uchan be mechanic. We think be that one.
4: Pablo Mechanic.
0: Welcome.
4: Odogu, the king of jungle.
0: Where jungle for they come now?
1: So this small bush we get from backyard.
0: Where jungle from they come this morning again?
4: Pablo Otutu
0: Ama. Good morning, welcome. How you do?
4: How the man
0: from we are doing well.
4: Melody, get away again.
1: Hey.
4: See, about after when I called yesterday, I called text message. So you called my message, you are Melody, said they fine, Daddy. Now look at my problem now.
5: How the
4: when I come here now, so make I be quiet. You could have provoked me.
0: Which I do again?
5: I know they tell him, but you know they're right here.
4: Now, when I tell him, I just say, if I come out, say anything, go better.
5: Away.
4: I don't know if I come out, say anything, even the worst.
5: Away.
0: So
5: now this small bush for backyard, you go tell people say you be king of jungle. Now jungle so.
0: I don't understand. Again, when I tell open mic for you, I tell you say be king
5: so
0: of the jungle.
5: So why did they tell you say king of the
0: when
5: jungle?
0: When you call me king of the jungle, why
5: for
0: you
5: this,
0: not ask a bit of the forest?
5: This small bush where they.
0: No, na. We are me not here. We are me where not sit down here. We are me not sit down here.
5: This tiny bush for backyard.
0: You
5: hello.
0: Went, no, they stress me.
4: Hello.
5: Oh, to Swaba.
4: I talk about my brother.
0: I hear you.
4: The only brother when I get for the whole universe, for the whole planet, I talk about Baba, where it has come out to you. Night, your land, now.
0: Everywhere soft, everywhere soft.
4: My name is Adrian Fosa. Also known as Basuna First of Kobioko. Call me AKA Gidiba. Edo, Edo Wazobia. No, they carry last. Edo Agbos Baba, my brother, no, they carry last. And I'm Marco Bulo, no, Bulo, Toko Bulo, Yaga. So this one, I confirm it, what they tell you.
0: Pure, I feel like.
4: Purely. Melody, my Azu.
5: Yes, so now me be that.
4: You'll not be Melody, my front. You. If not Brandy, my ass, you'll be my wife, daughter, or leave you. You'll be Melody, my Azu. Melody, my back.
5: Okay, anyone, I don't carry and go.
4: I want to say good morning to my lovely one with a pointed nose. Hey, Agbos. You need to see how this nose they mature every day. The only nose when go competition with India women beat the Asada. All their nose are one is only my one who call it poor affiching. India man will call this

0: carry the award. 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She's not any other person than Mrs. Collins and Fosa. I don't forget on you, Mua, when they give me a post, because you take a wire, baby, Gary. That is putting on me. I was about that, my wife, a big cool grand also with Padadia. He go take goat when girl left, take cooker.
1: And I was like that one, oh.
2: Yeah, can they go? Can they go? Can they go?
1: And you like that kind of soup, oh? Granite soup. Why they do first? You don't like her.
2: He come and tell you say they like granite soup. Melody, you can't me and you tell me stuff. I can't tell you say
1: you be king of jungle.
2: You want be the queen of the jungle? Why you not tell us the forest? Where they be queen of the jungle?
1: You need
2: to learn where to become a queen and king.
1: See small bush. I don't know the bush. No worry. Hello.
3: Hello.
1: Otutoma.
3: Otutoma, Melody. Otutoma, King.
2: Yes. Good morning. Welcome. Hello. Who that king of the jungle there? Hold on.
3: Pity, my bag.
2: No problem.
1: Yeah, please. Yes.
3: Cake me.
1: Cake me.
2: Oh, welcome. Well done. You explain tire, no worry.
3: Okay.
2: It's all right with you. You can come and give us space now.

0: Yes, that was Ulonye who will I for complete for, you know?
1: Zaddy King of the jungle, Zaddy King of Zalunga.
0: If I become that king of that kingdom, the first thing I go do now to banish you. The first law I go put you are hereby banished.
1: Hello.
0: You and that one. When no in problems.
2: Good morning.
0: Good morning. Welcome.
1: Okoya
0: Williams. Okoya Williams. How you there?

0: non vexing.
1: No, no, no, no, no. Because if you say I don't call you Aquaria Williams, you go talk so
2: they. You're the king of the jungle.
0: You
1: you are tampering on my image.
2: You are the king of the jungle.
0: Sorry.
1: No, I go sue you.
2: Early morning.
1: I go sue you. Supreme Court. I don't get that to the go magistrate and nappy. Straight to Supreme Court.
0: Say my great now, my work, my lovely wife.
1: Yes, sir.
0: And my children. My senior brother, Chief Pastor Mukwaya, Monday Jewelry, Vincent Obu, and all the Wajoba. I wish the happy new month, and this month I'll be prosperous than last year in Jesus.
1: Amen. Thank you so much, Okoye Williams.
2: Shente,
1: we are waiting in color.
2: Zadi, king of the jungle.
1: Waiting in color. Queen of the jungle. Waiting in color. Queen of the jungle. Waiting in color.
0: Hello.
1: Hello.
0: Hello.
1: Hello. Bene. Bene.
0: Bene. No be Bene.
1: You say, if I demand my business, they go say, no, they communicate to. You say Bene. I say Bene.
0: Bene. It's good morning.
1: Bene. Which language?
0: Yene, now from Kogi State, this is a black land.
2: Okay, Yene.
0: Yeah.
1: Okay.
2: So you see, you know no language?
1: Yene.
0: Yeah.
1: Oh, okay. So good morning, Yene.
0: Yeah, good morning.
1: Good morning, Yene. Okay, I don't learn that one.
0: Okay.
1: You get people in the greeting, Ben. That's what you say, you've been saying, Ben.
0: Bam, bam, bam, bam.
1: So I hear Yene.
0: Change the language.
1: Okay. Yen. Yeah. All right.
2: And you just talking about you na multi language, oh.
0: Yes, everything.
2: I say you talking about you na multi language.
0: Me ba na Igbo language, you know.
2: But you just greet us for Kogi.
0: I do for Igbo land, and I'm supposed to be here in Igbo.
2: Okay, fine.
0: Yeah. How are they now?
2: We dey fine. Who you want greet?
1: We are very fine. Who you want greet for us here? Okay. Well, they come back.
2: Zaddy, king of the jungle.
1: Queen of the jungle, will they come?
2: Zaddy, king.
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3: Anambra launch and safe space across 6 health centers to tackle teen healthcare barriers. Federal government make tertiary ranking compulsory for varsity polytechnics them too. For the abroad of yonder, so US and strikes and Iran as a state media the report for one wedding. And for sports, Falcon had a draw with South Korea for final World Cup friendly.
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3: 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This makes sense. It makes sense Wednesday. The second day inside in this month of inside this month of September 2020, 2026. My name is Doreen Dirichukwu. The federal government don't make participation for Nigeria National Tertiary Education Ranking Exercise compulsory for all the university, polytechnics them, and college of education them. They expand the scheme beyond the universities only. The Minister of Education, Dr. Tunji Alauza, announced this one yesterday for ABJ for one meeting with the Nigerian Universities and Ranking Advisory Committee when you be say now though they expanded and they'll rename the Nigerian Tertiary Education.

0: inside the country tertiary education system.
1: The presidency don't criticize one United States lobbying firm where they engaged by former Vice President Atiku Abubakar over their campaign for the release of historical records where they relate to President Bola Tinubu. The special advisor to the president for media and public communications, Sunday Dare for Inside, and one to re-drop yesterday, they described the move, said they want to own a politic that they Pushamo, and the focus now to create a crisis ahead of the 2027 elections. That record they accuse the Washington-based Von Barton.

0: Montague York LC say that they present political claims as intelligence report. For inside Anambra State, we say the Anambra State Ministry of Health, in collaboration with the State Primary Health Care Development Agency, don't partner some other partners, don't establish what they call adolescent friendly corners for 6 primary health care centers for inside 3 local government areas of the state. The selected facilities now, so they don't provide them with educational and recreational materials then where they designed to create safe and comfortable space where BC all these teenagers then now, so all these young people swim, and they go feel freely get access to healthcare service, and they go feel discuss their sexual and reproductive and health without any fear, without any shame, without any discrimination. The state team lead for the initiative, what they call Mr. Amechi Okafo, talk say the establishment of the corners now, so now to answer to the barriers when it be say they discourage all these teenagers, may they not fit do it, may they not fit access healthcare service, COVID, and don't say no.
1: These are our health centers. They are not outrightly youth-friendly. Most of the times, you see them as places where pregnant women and old men and women go to receive services. But we are trying to bring in this innovation that we make it friendly and conducive for the youths to equally access health services. What we are doing now is what we refer to as integrated health service delivery, whereby no matter what brings you to the facility, we try to ensure that you receive other services.
0: The officer in charge of the adolescent reproductive and health program for the state primary for the state and ministry of health, Mrs. Ifoma Nwakpadolo, talk say the initiative they important to increase all these teenagers, young people service, and make it start and to make sure say they receive the correct, the enough information and the better licious and healthcare service anytime, any day when it be say they come to say now waiting we need.
2: We created an adolescent with friendly corners where the adolescents can freely come and access care. They will know that it's confidential, accessible, and that it's affordable also because it's kind of service free for them.
0: Still a matter for Anambra State. The Independent National Electoral Commission, INEC, don't deny allegation by the Nigerian Democratic Congress, NDC, say candidates were denominated by the party for the 2027 Anambra State House of Assembly election, so they replaced them with impostors by the officials of the electoral body. INEC talks say they not get legal authority to nominate or substitute candidates for political parties when you be say they talk to see right, so they for the party only, and it is subject to the Constitution, the Electoral Act 2026, and other applicable laws. The Commission in position follow NDC allegations. See, 10 names were published for INEC list of candidates for Anambra State and constituencies. Now, so, see, now, wait, the party self not know about. With me for inside my flight, but make with the entire inside Delta State. Where we say the governor for Delta State, right honorable Sherry Francis Oborevwori, so that they beg President Bola Tinubu and the Nigerian Army headquarters, so may they put the headquarters of the newly created 83 division of the Nigerian Army for Delta State. Oborevwori make this appeal when the PCA receive one committee from the Nigerian Army headquarters for one stakeholders consultative and visit to the state as part of consultations for the realignment of areas of responsibility where they arise from the creation of the 83 division. The governor called the argue the talks in Delta State now, so they strategically positioned to host the division headquarters because of their central location among Delta, Edo, and Bayelsa State, as well as their concentration of a critical national oil and gas asset, because now it takes time to take the explanation this one.
3: There's nothing that cannot be reversed. That's the request of people of Delta State. Looking top today because of the what we have. a state, the oil, the gas. So you have to protect your assets. There's justification of having the 83 division here in Delta State.

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1: Now my jet and jet enter inside the take jet out of this place now, so take jet enter inside the abroad of the America yonder. So where we say American forces yesterday resumed strike against Iran, according by the Iranian Red Crescent. Four people will include one young child now, so the Kpayamu, and more than 50 wounded. When it be say shrapnel from one U.S. missile attack hit one home where one wedding celebration and they happen for inside the Serique for the southern Iran.
2: And for sports yarn.
1: Now Nigeria Falcon no be small something as the team the digger and the team come end there for 1-1 draw with South Korea for their final international friendly ahead of the 2026 FIFA Under 20 Women's World Cup for Poland. The Falcon go now turn their attention to their opening World Cup game against Spain for the arena Sosnowick for inside on Monday before they go return to the same venue for their second group F encounter against China on Thursday. Nigeria go round off in their group stage campaign against New Caledonia on Sunday, September 13.
3: This now we want to read.
1: And break, but just before I call it my equakwa, I remove. I make I remind you some of the story when I drop for your table. I just say now, bad on launch and safe space across 6 and health centers and to tackle all the things healthcare barriers. Government and don't make a tertiary ranking compulsory for all university, polytechnic, and college of education. Demo the abroad of yonder U.S. strike in Iran, as in state media, the report say four documents for one wedding. And for sport, and Falcon at a draw with South Korea for the final World Cup and friendly. My country person at the world to be this Kenechuku or former. Together with the production crew, my arrangement, the particular one. Myself and I will play you every. Then they call it Doran. Diri Chuku. Your choristic makes sense. 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
10: 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Make sure you don't miss this one. 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You know what I'm saying?

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2: Front of newspaper. Now, wake up since then, where they happen for we country, they sit down for front.

Now, Sadie Tingles, good morning to you this morning. Welcome on top of your Chukwuman station. And here we day. And now time for me to hit you with stories on the Pointer newspaper. Yeah, make I let you know, say you matter foundation and treat they give relief material to special needs children for inside worry. Still on the Pointer newspaper. Locate 83 division headquarters for inside Delta State. Obori Wore, they tell Army. Say me they locate the 83 divisional headquarters for inside Delta State. And on top of that one this morning, neuropsychiatric facility, the public health lab, they're ready for March 2027 on NGM. Shout out to Lerugu Festus Ahoy, the chief press secretary to the governor, for making sure say copies to reach and every morning. And make a let you know, say still on top of the Pointer newspaper, new Delta CP, they unveil intelligence lead poking policing agenda. They vow say go put tougher action against crime fighting for inside Delta State. As a specialist hospital MRI scan, they break through on top of that particular one. Still on the Pointer newspaper, a flood don't chop communities inside Rivers community. As people, when they live for inside a community, they cry for help. This one no feature in Kirisi Vanus at all. And make a let you know, say federal government of President Bola Tinubu don't come out. They talk, say the economy they on track towards $1 trillion GDP. And make a let you know, say, unified tertiary institutions ranking framework, they come. And they're still on the Pointer newspaper this morning, two-story building, they collapse inside Anambra State. CP, the orders, say, made them must arrest killers of two Oka indigenes. Say, made them go after them by fire, by force. NGO, they advocate 6 months maternity leave. NDLA, they arrest 3,705 suspects. They seize 54 tons of different kind of drugs when no make sense of human consumption. Still on the Pointer this morning, make I let you know, say before I go run, leave the Pointer, I make I go call a beast on kind things. Nigerian GDP grew to the rise to 4.43% for second quarter. Tinubu $1 billion anti-poverty program, no the politically driven TMSG, the yarn. Banks borrowing the drop by 89% to 126 billion naira. Nigerian power sector, the para, as 10.63% the power they reduce. And on top of that one this morning, now time for me to go on top of the one we get to do with the Blaze newspaper today, Wemby, the 2nd of September 2026. And make a let you know, say still on high, the goes of federal government, they make tertiary institutions ranking compulsory for universities and polytechnic. They stress say quality accountability, institutional performance must count. Family of four, nine, they say they don't die for inside Kwara building collapse. As building they collapse inside Kwara, they kill the whole full family of four when they inside. Still on the Blaze newspaper. On top of hardship, my administration, the perform, my administration performance reform don't put Nigeria on the path to $1 trillion economy by 2030, according to President Tinubu. Say, forget the hardship, the economy, they do well. Will be the position on subsidy, featuring new opposition coalition, Abdullahi the one. Why Delta defeat for the 83 division? Nigerian Army headquarters, according to Obori Wore, has the appeal to President Bola Tinubu to move on down to Delta State. Make a let you know, say, still on how they go so this morning on top of this one. Nigeria, the black South

this morning. Make I touch light you for Inside the Punch newspaper. And from the Punch newspaper this morning, 2027 campaigns, police, Abdi Salam panel, they move to make sure say they stop any kind of rising tension when don't they grow among the nation. On top of transfer deadline, America, you know, say with the Tinubu, they defend the reform as Article the 4th economic policies. They talk about this, your policy no follow. And why the policy no follow for inside a particular one, as they grab an NLC, they reject petrol price when they want add money or they demand more crude for refinery. Simona, stop that rubbish. WAEC result verification fee now sit down for 4,000 naira to verify your WAEC result. LSGA championship inclusive with leadership cup at Deniji, the crown best boxer. Now make a lay, you know, say INEC, they deny, say them touch lighter NDC list. Oh, they talk say candidate in the party submit a move. We don't know nothing. How come on the watch? Ha! Now waiting INEC, they shouted this morning. Make I leave the Punch from my weather. They deny, they go. Make I carry you, they go for the one when get to do why I want to become Nigerian president. Don't do kudeyan. Why don't I do the yonder particular one? You not the most trusted ally, patriot, as President Bola Tinubu, the hey, Vice President Shettima, as in the turn 60. AKT 2027, APC, ADC, 10 other parties, they set for battle over 26 assembly seats. And make a let you know, say why that one they hunt. Why Atiku they absent for the G100 opposition summit, ADC the yarn. And from that one, subsidy remover, Tinubu they reply Atiku, and APC they reply Atiku too. They insist a policy they save Nigeria from kind scattering when Nigeria is supposed to scatter. And if they ask, which one I use the money do? If it's going to scatter, let it scatter. Now, which article be the yarn? But Mona tell us, okay, we don't agree. Where the money can go? Now, y'all go home break, pitch a con lock shop this morning. Allow Joseph Jaho con carry on top of traffic and weather report. My name is King Pablo Makanaki. Continue to enjoy your morning.

Zibe 93.7 FM, your choke mile station. And there you day, my name remains Joseph Jaho. If you call me the solution governor for Zibe 93.7 FM on Ijai and traffic matter, and time I go to tell you how the road then go day to day for Ijai and Asaba. Then when I become the weatherman, also to tell you how the weather go day to day for the city, we be say I do see as the governor. All right, for this 33 road, this one will be say rain for the throughout the night, and the rain it did very, very heavy. I don't know if my people go see road where they go use waka for this 33 road here now, and if the contract don't start work, I don't know how he will feel. Maybe the rain won't test the quality of the road the way they do. Well, small smoke they have for 33 Junction area, as usual, and also for Housing Gate area, and also for Beverly Hillside, and for Oka Road, small for that, for my BSC side. But Boromi Runabout, they're free this morning. Linka Road also, they're free, just small could happen for that, Board Junction area, or Susu College area. For you, where they head towards the building material, small could just hold you for that new parks area, but it's free till you reach a building material. For you, where they come down from building material to Boromi Runabout, it they free for you this morning. And also from Boromi Runabout down to Lagos Park, he also day free. From Lagos Park down to Boromi Runabout, he also day free this morning. All right, thank you, Mr. Brown, Maju, for that touch lighting, because I be to try check if they don't really do that, roadside will go head us to, you know, that Army Gate area. If you're from Lagos Park, they head towards Boromi Runabout, and they don't give me video evidence, say yes, so they don't, you know, do some small palliative work for that area. And even for this Lagos Park area too, they'd also do small palliative work for that area. Thank you very much, Mr. Brown. You know, easy way we say governor on radio go call you for Fonte Isabel, help me run this activity. You go leave every matter where you they do, go help the governor run that activity. It deserve an appreciation. I make a day appreciate Mr. Brown, Omaju. All right, from Lagos Park down to the bridge area, they free, but on top of the bridge, it day free this morning. And also for you with Masaba, they try Intonicha, he also hold you on top of that bridge. Oh. And also for Oga Junction, they also hold you small for there. Asaba side, they free this morning, bro. Nebisi, day free this morning. Ogbonam Road also day free this morning. Summit day free this morning. And also Koka Junction also day free this morning. But from Bombsack down to Abraka, from Abraka Market area, it go to happen there. For the boat lane, for you way from Bombsack, they try come down. And also for you way from Abraka, they try go up to Bombsack. It go to hold you small for that area. I beg you, make a go sell this market where just they look me yeah, like this. As I said, they sell that market, they come back. I'm going to become the weatherman, so I'm going to tell you how the weather good day today. But for now, make us sell this market. I just show back now.

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2: 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Yes, your Chukmark station. And of course, make the legendos in our Football Republic. Now you manage to put this catch at money. Under 20 Women's World Cup. Yes, so Falcon, they're ready for Spain challenge. Yes, so now the coach Tokam Aduku. FIFA President Infantino opens up on discussion with Nigerian delegation. We come for Zurich for a meeting as the HOT. Bosco Zontokam says selling of Enzo to Manchester City could cost Chelsea the chance to win the Premier League title. Don Dale has also said on complete move for Iregbunam. Yes, of course, don't forget the action. So they go there for Inter, the one of in sport today. Me, I'm going to carry out the come your doorstep. Just sit down, put with me in the jiggity pokery sagacity. I'm looking for the wrong things. Don't forget the things to level the runway. My name is Superfly Boy. Jiggy does it better as the HOT.

All right, I tell you, yes, real quick. Now, what's up here? 93.7 FM on Nature. Now, you're there. Your Chukmout Station, Football Republic. Now, you're bound to put this Kajada morning. My name is Superfly Boy. Jiggy does it better. Yes, of course. For you to join me now, make you for the grab a bite and a copy of everything when they go down as it goes by Kimbo.

0: All right, I tell you, yes, sir. No be smart matter they go there. Now for Inside the World of Sport, based on update to reach me doorstep. Ahead for the Women's World Cup qualifiers. Yes, so update don't reach me doorstep. Falconet head coach Moses Adruku. He don't come on to talk and say the team. Yes, talking about the Falconets, they fully prepared for their opening match against Spain for inside the 2026 FIFA Under-20 Women's World Cup as it goes by Kimbo. Nigeria go face Spain for inter Group F opener for inside Sosnewek on Monday, which is 7th of September. Then, of course, we see the get update say, as a matter of fact, and alacrity, no forget the far corner, they ran off their preparation for this very tournament with a 1-1 draw against Korea Republic for inter the friendly on Tuesday afternoon. The result followed their 1-0 victory over host nation Poland for inter another warm-up encounter for inter the place where they call Bezek last Friday. According to the coach, Moses Adruku is dissatisfied with the preparation. He said the players' performance for inside both friendly matches. Say the team they in a good shape ahead of the World Cup. So far, so good. We did done with our friendly games, and for me, we did good. We no get any injury worries, and my girls they ready. Therefore, we they wait for the 7th. We wait for on Monday, 7th of September against Spain as the goes by Kimbo. Well, we don't see a lot of higgy haggas. So many unexplained performance from we representative both for football, for male and for female. We see what happened to the Super Falcons. We see what happened to the Super Eagles before the Super Falcons own gonna happen. We can't see what happened for instance NFF camp. We see what happened. So well, so many things to talk about the ground, and one thing I will give you assurance about that the fact say, my brother, I just hope so they lead to the right destination, to the right path. Up till now, never still get NFL press. Do only get interim, but we go stand in for us. So well, with the opposite, everywhere go palash, everywhere go good because our sports, our priority, it is all we have. You get so well. The ladies, I just hope, like I've been talking yesterday about the Super Eagles, we're going to play them friendly games. Sorry, them qualifiers for the AFCON this month of September. Like I mentioned yesterday. I just hope, say, all these ups and downs, all this resignation and, you know, all this situation, no go affect the mentality and play of the boys. Because I honestly, no one get any excuses for poor performance from the boys anymore as it goes by Kimbo. Well, still talking about the NFF. Yes, we could talk about meeting. We've been there happened yesterday for inside Zurich for Switzerland. President of the FIFA, Gian Infantino, don't talk him to the meeting when he get with the Nigerian delegation, a successful one. He talks inside a release, yes, a press release by the Director Information and Public Relations, National Sport Commission, NSC, Dr. Kehinde Amati. He said the Nigerian delegation will be led by the NSC chairman, Shehu Diko, where they meet with Infantino yesterday for his reach Switzerland. He said the meeting focused on institutional governance and developmental issues where they affect Nigerian football, as well as opportunities to deepen ongoing collaboration with Nigeria and FIFA. As a matter of fact, based on that press release, they say now a reflection of FIFA commitment to engage constructively with the Nigeria reform process. Okay, Infantino talks saying they pleased to meet the delegation, and he described the delegation as an opportunity to make sure say they align on shared vision for the future of Nigerian football. According to him, he said they pleased to sit down with a delegation from Nigeria, where they led by the National Sport Commission, like I mentioned earlier, Shehu Diko, for inside in hope of FIFA for inside Zurich. To hold this meeting will be no day planned for. So in a very important discussion and alignment of the vision for football for inside the country, then they discuss. Well, in case you didn't know, one of the basic reasons again, you know, to give FIFA update on what did they happen for inside with Nigerian football. Don't forget, in recent days, like I tell you, FIFA presido or NFF presido, we already come out to talk. Say, he don't resign. Some other office holders for inside the NFF also follow up with the resignation And make I tell you something, you know, say, yes, in as much as the BC NFF now our own, and it did for inside we country here, without an NFF president or member board resigning, it could be difficult to just wake up, sack them without FIFA approval. So I feel one of the discussion for inside this meeting also, now to let FIFA know, say, Omo, one of your member staff here for inside your country don't resign, that kind of thing. So I feel that part of the meeting of yesterday for inside to reach be that. And beside that, again, you know, would they talk about reforms? I feel now another way to enlighten FIFA on some of the major things would they affect our Nigerian football or African football. Again, I discuss just like FIFA narrate or talk them for their press release. Well, my own be say, with all these talks, with all this rearrangement, we all are they definitely sure, say, we nobody they blind to see the kind of things that they happen for inside with Nigerian football, to hear the kind of things that they happen for inside with Nigerian football. Some of these ups and downs, poor performances, and I remember too well when Alhaji Musa Gasu been resigned. He get what he mentioned. He talk about camp for the Super Eagles. Yes, apartment. You know, when does it? Today in process. He said 2 years. He said the project supposed to take at least 2 years. They started from 2024, so down to 2026. They like this year now, maybe ending or maybe early next year. The project don't supposed to be in conclusion. The truth is, we get so many things where they needed to making sure, say, our football, our sport for inside the country, they reform. We get a lot of things. We get a lot of things to be done, you know. And I feel to an extent, in as much as it did so disappointing, say, the Super Eagles, the Super Falcons, okay, they don't qualify for the World Cup. In as much as it is a very big disappointment, I still feel it's a disappointment to make our eyes open to some things we need to pay attention to. You get? Truth be said, the truth be told, player welfare is about one of the key things. And player welfare comes with a lot of things, you know. Player welfare comes with a lot of things. Accommodation, housing, feeding, payment, and all those kind of things, you know. All those things. And one thing again, what I still want to mention, I just hope, say, the reform, no go, they centered just on the Super Eagles and the Super Falcons. I think the unders, talking about the under 20, under 23, under 17, athletics, and you know, other sport like the basketball, eyes need to be fixed in all those places, and the reform suppose they all round. Not just my hope and happiness be that. So we look forward to seeing a better sporting environment and conducive environment for inside the country. I would look forward to getting the hope of greater football, greater sport for inside the country. Make a go sell market. When I come back, we'll go the reason.
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What's up, your 93.7 FM on each and are you there? Your Chukmat Station, Football Republic. And are you there on top like a this, like a that? You know, get ready, matter one, be with me, I'm not going to drop out as the HOT. Yes, still on top of the update with the Rich Mimu. We'll talk about transfers as it goes by. Kimbo, Manchester United legend Paul Scholes, don't talk and say, he believes say Chelsea don't ruin their chances of winning the EPL title after them sell Enzo Fernandez to Manchester City for a reported fee of £125 million. If you remember very well, Manchester City, they completed signing of Enzo Fernandez on transfer deadline day for £125 million. They match a joint record fee for inside the Premier League this transfer summer. Enzo Fernandez make him clear saying he won't leave Stamford Bridge this summer and unite with a former blue boss, Enzo Maresca, for inside Manchester City. Paul Scholes talk and say losing a player of Enzo Fernandez quality directly in a damage to Chelsea capacity to sustain a serious title challenge. He said the truth is he no be a massive fan of Enzo Fernandez, but when he first moved to England from Benfica, he grew to view the Argentine as a brilliant player and it could be a big loss to Chelsea Football Club as it goes by, Kimbo. Well, on this note, I go talk. The truth is, I not gonna lie for you. Make I first and foremost begin from Atletico Madrid. For this whole transfer summer window, I think the bigger winner for this transfer window to me, yes, now Atletico Madrid. In recent years, we don't see situations whereby players they insist on leaving the club. We don't see players take pay cut just to leave their very club to go to a particular club where they want to go. We see them with Victor Yucures, where even take pay cut, not just pay cut. He uses his own money and to his movement, you know, that kind of thing. We don't see situations of players wanting to leave, want away players, and they left. Now, Enzo Fernandez, like one of the latest, want away player, we want to leave, and he leave. Chelsea cash out well. Now, with the situation of Atletico Madrid, why I say they'll be the greater winner for this summer transfer, I'll be say they'll be one of the clubs where one of their best players or one of their best legs insist on leaving to join their rival, which is Barcelona. Talking about, how do they call his name again? Julian Alvarez. And it's going to look like a situation of, if he no go there, Arsenal go carry him. If Arsenal don't carry him, he go move, go any other club. Even with all the booing, even with all the him suspending himself from not coming for training,

0: carry last.
1: Puyaka!
0: Edo Fernandez. That move now, better move for Man City. Because no say Man City now, he go call the Oga there now. They go do very well. The only thing Chelsea go miss her. The only thing where Chelsea no go to miss her. You know, say if they there when Messi, where Chelsea no go for Europa. Chelsea no go conference league. Chelsea no go for top four whatsoever. If they there that last season. So the impact, they're not going to miss out. Because if you do well, so well for impact for last season, they're not supposed to be where they're doing now. I know anything go for good. This place where they're doing now, I know the Premier League, they want to be a real competitive for this season. Because I only that Premier League they're going to play. I'm a big dog water like that. But so say you make a full impact last season, you don't do anything. Because if you do anything, they're supposed to be tough for all they go, you know. For me, they go miss out and they go meet Chelsea as well.
1: One time.
0: I will follow you at the end. Thank you very much for Domo to you.
1: Puyaka. Domo. All right, I tell you, Domo to you, my brother. Okay, he talks in India when every Casala been there, put no go any of the European competition, so no be new team. For truth, they go miss him, but your last season, you get outside the matter be. Sevilla reach verbal agreement to sign Youssouf Fofana. Here we go. Loan deal from AC Milan, they agreed in time after Olympic Lyon deal off. Okay. Yes, Watford complete 3 signings. Steffi Mavididi on loan. With buy option clause. Same for Somalia Koulibaly, as both deals don't they closed now. Myron Boadu also confirmed 1-year deal plus 2 option. Okay, Ricardo Scotti deal they called off. Yes, now hear me say, I'm going to run the combo for inside the studios as the HOT, like a this, like a that. Chelsea received written document for Camara. Lamin Camara deal as Monaco. Yes, that deal is day off. Based on update reach me doorstep. Lamin Camara deal day off as Monaco cancel Lamin Camara Chelsea deal after written agreement between club as they proceed with Balogun sale for Everton. Chelsea now, they know they're happy as the team they deeply unprofessional way to conduct business, according

tonight. I said the HOT. From me to you, darling, one them for being with me. My name is Jigga Does It Better. Let me run up jollof and stew for you. I said the HOT. Enjoy. One time. Cheers.

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1: 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It's okay.
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5: 16 regional champions stepped into the Tournament of Champions with one goal. To think sharper, to speak bolder, to defend their ideas, and ultimately to beg to differ. They debated, they challenged, they stood their ground. But now, only four schools remain. Four champions, two explosive semi-finals, and one final destination. This is the semi-finals of the I Beg to Differ National Finals, powered by Julius Berger. This is where arguments become weapons of persuasion, where facts meet conviction, where confidence meets critical thinking, and where one sentence can change the entire direction of a debate. The final four are ready. On Monday at 3 p.m., Grace High School Lagos will test their award power against Government Day Secondary School Karu Abuja on the motion fuel subsidy should be reinstated. And at 4 p.m., Fountain School Jikoi Abuja will go toe-to-toe with Square College Lagos on the motion judiciary is still the last hope of the common man. This is the I Beg to Differ National Finals, powered by Julius Berger and supported by Obiwizi, Wakanao, Newhall School Lekki, Heart Center Nigeria Limited, Nigeria Conservation Foundation, and

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0: 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Housing matters, light, and to make sure say security sit down tight well. 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Now pour up now. 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

0: Alright, so good morning to you this morning. Welcome on top of your Jokuma station. And dear friend, they welcome you this wonderful morning. As everywhere they marama. They break the seconds everywhere, Busta Rhyme. I'm going to just carry you, welcome you, tell you, say, Dalon Rene. Now time for me and you to Jokuma on top of how this matter. Go take cross me road, reach you on top of here. Today, now Wednesday, call on the second day inside the month of September. And we're going to talk politics. Remember, Wednesday, with the counter come down. And make it for reach you down as it goes so that yourself go fit you come out on top of them. But my name is King Pablo Makanaki, coming King Mo, and I don't sit down here this morning. Yeah, you get to come out for inside here. Make it for just touch light 102. And we're gonna start out from inside here. Well, and we don't hear where the governor talks. The thing won't have the treeway, erosion won't have the build house, they block. Now they cause all this flooding. Also, now you see make this road, won't have the build. When the administration they build, the bill I say no, they last because of the flooding. Now, some people get two opinions. Some agree with the governor, some not agree. You could tell me where you did with that particular one this morning so that we could see where we did on top of them. Anambra 35. Well, and we're going to ask ourselves, how far you go free, say the state don't grow rich. And we are there with them now. Now, while we're going to also talk about that, when we're also going to touch lights on kind political brigade, when get to do with international waters, as it goes so, this morning, we are going to talk about the security ahead of 2027 general election. Tension when they grew among campaign guys this morning. And we will also touch light that particular one and see they go. So we're going to talk about the reform and how far it don't go so far with the reforms of the president. Why we go so they do that one, we will also they bring them down to some kind of political matters also when get to do it locally, you know. And we're going to talk about the issue why it with us, you know, they ever end. Even you come down, especially to this our number, we ever really find Igwe Tosu, Igwe, people fighting for Igwe ship every single minute. And there we did. Well, but why we gonna do that one this morning? We're gonna touch light 102, make everywhere for Marama near you. Now, welcome back. I make I go for this quick break. And when I come back from this market, I go sit down fully well. Then me and you go begin the yarn, that particular one on top of here this morning. So good morning, don't go anywhere. I sit down get it with you, and me and you go to run that particular one. I see the hot tree. So thank you for banking with us.
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3: Government, what they do, we're supposed to fit giving people better roads. Housing matters, light, and to make sure say security sit down tight. National Assembly supposed help make laws. We're gonna make our country better and economy go loud like local gun. Judiciary themselves. Now pour up now. And you go test say things go be for our country. 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

0: All right, so bring them back this morning. Welcome on top of here.
1: I see the hot tree show. I mean, you done top of your Chukumau station and everywhere, Marama. I see the hot. Now, we're going to talk one or two for inside here this morning on top of them. And we're going to talk one or two. But that one or two, we're going to bring them down. Like I tell you, we're going to bring them down and come home. We're going to discuss them from here. I see the go so. Now, where I want more start them from? Now, waiting, I tell you before we go for the break. And I say, why would they get issues with choosing traditional rulers? Why would they get issues with choosing traditional rulers for our communities these days? Waiting be the way when our forefathers and elders until they choose traditional rulers before. When we say we now know the features and well. Because each day now you will find out say two or three people go they claim to be the rightful owners to the throne of each communities. Yes, it gets some communities when we say that kind of thing, you know, they happen. When we say already, they don't know who will ascend the throne. They know say, some towns. When you come there, they don't find out, okay, now this particular quarter and this particular quarters, they produce kingship. Now these people and these people, they bring kingship. So, when they come to this quarter now and I produce this one, the next quarter go produce. Now, some communities, they do hereditary now by family lineage, you know. Now, we get hair. Now, we get you. Now, we get you. So, now by, say, we don't know, say, once your papa die, now you go take over. Take, for instance, your Bob Bini. Everybody don't know, say, once your dad die, now your first son, they take over from him. Right now, everybody, it gets some towns like that when it be. Sometimes they throw one randomly that they choose anybody when they want. Now, why we also go to look at that particular political own? And we also begin to look at, like I say, go they look at, say now since when government begin to interfere for the selection of kings, now we begin to get all these quarrels and all these issues based on how they be right now. Because each day you find out, say, quarrel they come out from here. And waiting do those traditional ways of selecting kingships without government interference. All this, now we're going to talk right here this morning. And you, sir, go get time to chuck them out for inside the matter. And we're going to talk about them. So, you go, if you call us, tell us your side, how not they choosing their own king. And waiting. Be the reason why you feel like say these issues come too much now for kings. Since the time when kingship become the richest and who get money pass now for community, wahala begin day. Who know people pass? Problem. Who get contact pass? Problem. Now waiting they don't turn kingship into. So I want make me and you just talk before I go bring in Yenka into the matter. Make we know waiting really they cause this fight for kingship these days. I won't just hear from you this morning. Make you tell me what you feel say become the issue. Hello?
2: Hello?
0: Yeah, we they hear you. Good morning, welcome. What's your name? Okay. Alright, just stay there. When you grab me where you grab us properly. So what would they talk about today now, you know, now from community with a startup? So with the ask. Why quarrel the day now to choose kings? Why it can't become issue all of a sudden? This thing just started in the last maybe 30 to 20 something years coming. It become big business to choose kings. Before, people know they even bother to be king. The rich men know they're interested in being kings. You know, even when communities tell them to become king, they refuse them. But make pretty good. Make us still hear from somebody. Waiting really make them. Become do or die.
2: Very good man.
0: To become do
2: good
0: or
2: morning.
0: Die. Good morning.
2: Okay, so I know they get your response. I believe they hear me. Now I just make my point. My name is Kingsley. I call from Oba in Anambra State.
1: All right, welcome. Okay,
2: so about the topic, I think the thing that selfish interest, they don't monetize the aspect of kinship. So as you don't do so now, selfish interest, I make you see, if they carry on for mine, say they may go service, they may serve the people, they, I don't think there's any reason why a person could struggle to find the place. Instead, now people go, they tell and say, ah, now you be the right person who's supposed to come here for the, even they see how they go lure you, force you to sit down for the throne or for the seat. But since they don't be saying now because of the money they may go, so I make it see most of them want to don't sit down for the, they lose their responsibilities, they never do their take their responsibilities. They will begin to do other things where they no women they involve. So my selfish interest.
1: All right. Thank you so much. Well, it's in my selfish interest on top of this one. Selfish interest, I never know the selfish interest. Well, you know, break and down, gimme. But why I will go steal the gear from other callers. Hello, good morning. Make I see get people opinion before I bring in Yinka.
3: No problem, I can
1: let you. I hail you, welcome.
3: The first time caller.
1: What's your name?
3: My name is Peter from Anam.
1: All right, Peter, welcome. So, Peter, make we talk about this kingship and this hustle and bustle when they follow to become king.
3: From my own side, how would they do it?
1: Okay. So now those four tribes, they produce the kings.
3: Yeah.
1: And everybody know when it be their turn.
3: Well, if the king died, and that tribe will take over.
1: And the next tribe knows, okay, after this one, now we.
3: Because they do it by seniority.
1: Okay, by seniority. Okay. All right. Thank you so much. Okay. Well, before I go continue with the calls, make I bring you Yinka on this particular issue. We don't see so many kingship Katsala. Take, for instance, the tussle in Oka. We don't see that one. We don't see some for other communities. And of recent now, we see some from Subwe here. We are the governor. In fact, the whole story is very quick something. They put up a court order already. The commissioner for chieftaincy suspend the PG. Say make him go holiday for 3 months. Constitute a five-man committee. By the committee, they constitute them, I think, on the 20th. On the 25th, they'd already put election, 26th election, don't hold. They know you to no agree. People turn up, say, no, they no agree. They move and go to a local government headquarters, go hold the election. They don't get Igwe. Community say, no, be Igwe. Governor don't recognize them. Governor Soludo was there to give him a certificate to recognize them, the elder brother of the commissioner for attorney general of the state. Now, but make we leave this story. Waiting really make them. But when we grow up, we hardly hear this tussle, all this crisis for kingship. Waiting come make them now become a permanent problem to just get a community leader.
4: Well, good morning. Part of the issue, political influence, they part of the issue. Secondly, this ego of make a day in control and all of those things. Because if you look at it, people where they aspire to become easy now and all of those things, nobody people where they collect where they do wait for end of the month before their job.
1: Come, yeah.
4: And all of those things. These are people where we say they are well-blessed, billionaires. You hardly see a millionaire among them now. And all of those things. So, of course, there's one way they crown of recent. You see the kind of large party and all of those things. So, but some way they wait for, see God, see me. No, they do that kind of
1: thing.
4: So, you imagine, you see that this thing of, there is difference there between, say, I get money and I get power. Say again.
1: Yeah.
4: As rich as Dangote be now, he still need to calm down so some people where they in position of power.
1: Yes.
4: As much as almost 90% of people where they in position of power, they don't even know get money rich.
1: Yeah.
4: But one of their policy fit change his wealth,
0: yeah,
4: and all of those things. So there is difference between I get money and I get power. So, and Igweship is another authority on his own, in his community, and all of those things, and also gain access to political corridor of power and all of those things. So all of those things join together. And then the other factor is the political influence, where the government in power also want to have control over the leadership at community level. People will be our own, and all of those things. So you see that when some of these things happen, not just limited to Anambra State, it happened in other places.
0: Even for Imo
4: State, government always want to have, especially in some certain community, where you know they see them look like say they show interest. Now these autonomous communities and all of them, anybody where he want put for there, and all of those things. So in the case of Nsugbe, last month, he get one court judgment where the group where carry them go court. Secure a judgment from the Anambra State High Court. We ask all the party involved to remain status quo until the conclusion of the matter pending before the court. So the question now is, the matter pending before the Anambra State High Court of Justice Obiora, don't they resolve or not? We make them go to say they do election and all of those things. So, and part of those people where they be defendants in that case is this current person where now don't be where they don't give that case of recognition as the Igwe, the president general of the community, the electoral committee, Igweship electoral committee, and all of those. So you now see that a lot of crises, the one of Okade, the auntie, you know how many times Governor Chukwuma Soludo have to intervene before they eventually resolve the Igweship tussle of Oka, where the governor even have to issue a statement after a committee don't resolve, bring out their resolution. The governor even have to issue a statement that if this person still continue to parade himself as the Igwe of Oka, say they go arrest them and all of those things. So before the leadership and the other Ozo and all of those things now agree that this is the person, we go be the Igwe. So they happen in other places and all of, in the case of Nsugbe now, is it on Monday? I think it was yesterday. Governor Chukwuma Soludo don't give certificate of recognition to this person. Meanwhile, on Sunday, just this Sunday, they won't hold the election for Igwe Chief election. But it led to a lot of fights. Tear gas in shooting in Nsugbe on Sunday, whereby even one of our person will get, they have to run for safety. Some of their big names come. The Senator Tony Nwoye, Senator Adolfos, I forget the other name.
0: Obanezedem.
4: They have to come to that place. The PG and all of this. They appeal to people. They say, okay, no election because... Then the big question is, if somebody want to become Igwe of a community, that is the process of electing the Igwe. By election, but if people now say, okay, we disagree with this process, I think the best thing for you, if you want to become a leader, honorably, is for people to say, okay, we elect this person to be the Igwe. If we go by election, and if we as all people go disagree with person when we win local government chairman election or win governorship election, that is not the will of the people, then why is it not the same thing with, okay, selection of Igwe and all of those things? So, process day, tradition day, and all of those things. What happened to those traditions? Is it the tradition of selecting people by voting and all of those things? But yeah, just like they always talk, say, the way you do in one place is a taboo in another place. Of course, like in my own place, there is nothing like say you they do, people they come out, come vote to select. Everybody know. Even if I reach past Dangote now, I know that I did not come from lineage of becoming Igwe.
0: All right, we're going to go for this quick break. When we come back in Kago, wrap up, then we're going to enter politics.
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0: All right, so welcome back on top of your Chukuman station. And you're listening to This Morning. Ah, see, there goes a good way. The name King Pablo Mekanaka are inside here with the man they call Distinguished Double Honorable Yenka Owolabi. And Amian and they inside here this morning. Double Honorable, will they talk about kingship and why don't become do or die affairs these days? The people, when you want rule, sometimes will say no. No, nobody say you know, but they're not going to do the right thing. But make we they talk. So, can you be they talk about this issue of this kingship? Okay, so more right before we touch on Borno State. Mm.
1: Well, just like I said before, I think when there's what we call rule of law, and when we know if they're able to obey by the rule of law, just like I said, I don't think these people, these two parties, don't go back to court and the court don't give judgment on that matter, because the Anambra State High Court issue a ruling where say make all the parties involved in this matter remain the status quo.
0: Yeah.
1: And that was last month. And this same last month, on Sunday, on 30 or thereabout, they say they won't hold the election, which eventually led to a lot of chaos in that community. Eventually, the Assistant Commissioner of Police, AC

0: writing state statement will be see if it provoke violence, if it trigger many things to go down. I'd ask that question, say why it be like that. And I go like to hear from inside the phone line. A duly elected local government council chairman will be say the masses come out to vote for and they swear an in a governor in a democratic setting. Because you went to the talk, you can't be like say we did for military rule. A governor in a democratic setting gets a right to make that kind of statement publicly to come out the chairman, because you know if he deliver in local government 100% to the ruling party. So if the masses reject the vote or they reject the party there, so make him make sure say in upturn the will of the masses, make them make sure say they enforce the masses to vote for a particular party, because now that not the direction where this in statement they take go like this. And then I can only ask, I hope so if the opposition wake up tomorrow to begin drop their own statements like this, I hope say they're not going to begin, they carry them, they arrest them, they lock them up, they petition them. Because I don't really understand all these statements when we don't get closer to the 2027 election, as you go take be so. But then I go like to go hear from you for inside the phone lines for 08032 789512 or 08029840053 or 08057309377. Or if you rotate to enter inside the WhatsApp for 091 225 1075. Hello, good evening. Evening, good to you.
1: Hello.
0: What's up, FM? What's up, your name? Where you they call from?
1: Good evening. I'm claiming from Agwashi.
0: Oh, yeah, now, sharp Ali chook my out.
1: You see, making all this, our leader is telling
0: you. Mm.
1: They won't encourage violence. They want to get fear into the heart of the electorate.
0: Okay.
1: So that there will be election apathy.

0: streets come out massively, come vote, they know they can vote their heart.
1: Okay.
0: Because they don't have the form. So, making out this statement, now to drive away people. Now make a difference for people when they say they never go vote. After all, they vote when they come. Because if you don't vote, somebody must be there.
1: All right.
0: Okay.
1: Hello, who's at the phone line? Hello? Hello?
2: Yes,
1: evening, good to you. Hello?
2: Hello?
1: Evening, good to you. Hello, good evening.
2: Hello, I'm Tewari Boy. Good evening.
1: Evening, good to you.
2: We are speaking with Chukwuma Njo, Moses, Okupa Nanso.
1: All right, Chukwuma out.
2: I hope they hear what you talk, but make a light down.
1: Okay.
2: Because I don't feel they hear what in I, Moses, they talk.
1: All right.
2: Me, I hope Moses, Chukwuma Njo, they talk, say, if that ruling party now of that APC, like as the governor of the state, come mention, say, we should say, anybody where they win against APC, they go come out them. Abi?
1: Yeah.
2: That is, they don't need opposition for that side. If that party, if this ruling party now they do well, and tomorrow, if this ruling party they do well, no need of you to, no need of me to say that such thing. Because I know the blame him. Him, in fact, when talk says if he no win election for 2021, that would be a calamity. But that would be a war. Yet till now, they never question our president Bola Ahmed Tinubu. So we for now saying that such thing. I don't blame him because after Galosi, the joke was done. If the disruptive party of APC they do well. No need of me saying that such thing. That was

0: let's talk. Now we, the poor masses, now we go vote the masses. Now we go vote the person who we need. I beg you, members, this come ahead. Let me go. I beg you.
1: All right. Then say that. Say who's at the phone line? Oh, sorry. Was it FM? Which of you know where they call from? I greet you.
0: Evening,
1: good to you.
0: Yeah. This is where they happen for this night. I'm not understand at all.
1: Which be that?
0: I'm calling from Ogunleche.
1: Oh, yeah, now Chukma.
0: No, you Chukwu Kikapiama. We go save us for this 2027 election. And this is where these people get up. Now, I believe say, any place where you won't enter, see dog will they look you. Just stand that place, they want that dog.
1: Okay.
0: If any place where you enter, dog will start to shout, wow. They enter, but that dog will not do anything. So, this thing now, because of the bad thing where these people they do, for mercy, see, when they threaten people, I think in election now, if you like person, we go walk. No, be that person they go vote.
1: Yeah.
0: Why they go threaten people? They want to cause problem. But now only to go Kikabiama will save us for this country. I greet you. Thank you.
1: All right. So well done. Then so that's who the else. Oh, wait till that happen.
2: Can you hear me?
1: I didn't hear you.
2: My name is Arun Zababin Saloon. I'm calling from Udinetiting College Naga.
1: All right, so Chukma out.
2: The one where I want Chukma now, the one where best with our former governor put us in town tenor for six. Who will be Francis Nguru?
1: Okay.
2: What do you talk we say as in your own talk we say? We know say you know win election for the first time. That is why they're threatening them. If they're not supposed to be saying in their sense more, if I call them closed door meeting and they talk on the inside, they're saying that they want them to take aside and say, make them try to say they win their local government. But this one will come out publicly. They tell us say our vote is nonsense to them. They say they don't need our vote. And they say we'll be telling us for that one.
1: Okay. Hello, who did the phone line? Hello.
3: Hello.
1: Good evening.
3: Hello.
1: Hello, good evening. Hello, evening, good to you.
3: Good evening, sir.
1: I'll greet you. What's your name? Where you the call from?
3: Ability is our Bible.
1: All right, Ability, check me out.
3: Okay, I want to mark. I don't feel blend that man so much. Because you don't change the line, the line plays for Chelsea. You don't change the good play for mind you now, and I wish you didn't do. They don't feel no blemish. Maybe not that chance is not even in the church. Thank you, sir.
1: Okay. Make us go to hear from you for inside the phone line. I wait till you may cover that very matter. So I will be see the governor talk for inside the Ebonyi State there as he take over. Hello, who they there? Hello, good evening.
4: Hello.
1: Evening, good to you. I'll not be smarting for inside the matter, so as he take the go. And then our politicians come this 2027 election, we supposed to know the kind of statement we be say we make, because you get some kind of statements we be say when una make them, especially those we be say they do for office of power. Yeah, you go come make you the one that say this person we be say they for this position they make this kind of statement. How come? She been at this same person will be so been vote to go represent us at all level. They make this kind of statement. Hello, good evening. Hello.
3: Hello.
1: Evening, good to you. Hello, good evening. Because most of those statements they're no gel at all. Hello. Hello. Hello.
5: Hello.
1: Evening, good to you. I better turn down the volume of your radio, make Kofi hear you.
5: Okay.
1: Oh, yeah, now trick man. Okay.
5: Hello.
1: I didn't hear you. Hello, are they hear you? If you call me, even if you know they hear me, just carry on. They hear you loud and clear. That's one network, they do that one. Hello, good evening.
4: Hello, good evening, sir.
1: Evening, good to you.
4: I want to check out for the hearing of the governor.
1: Are you now check out?
4: Now, such is totally bad. Statement is incorrect.
1: Mm.
4: Because he tried to weaken the feet of the voters. That is the electorate.
1: Mm.
4: And he should have told that he won't apply with the government in the state.
1: You say?
4: That you don't need any opposition at all.
1: Mm.
4: If I do something right, it is people that appreciate that I did the right thing.
1: Yeah.
4: But we just want to be the spin. We want to take the spin for 2 weeks.
1: Hmm.
4: It's unfair.
1: It's unfair.
4: The express is a franchise.
1: Mm.
4: The right to vote is only for. So I have to put the express and franchise, please.
1: All right. Hello, who did the phone line?
6: Hello?
1: Evening,
6: hello?
1: Good to you.
6: Hello?
1: Network. Hello? Hello?
7: Hello?
1: Evening, good to you.
7: Hello?
1: Hello, good evening. How do you hear you?
7: Hello?
1: Hello? Oh, the network cannot be small matter. I understand. Say the weather there now get as it they go. So, but then... make we go collect this bedu way to about title for instance. From there, we'll go enter market. Once we come back, I will see the take more calls for inside the phone lines. No touch the dial.
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0: Yes, I still took my station 93.7 was over for money channel. There is still under pool, so this very makes sense. Evening, and I still inside. I see the halter now. There, we see the there. They touch lighter matters with the halt for inside of Bodo, Nigeria. As we're there on top of the matter, so where we see the governor of Bonin State, His Excellency Governor Francis Wunfuru, be done drop when he talk about. When he tell the local government chairman them, we will say they just elect them newly. So any of them will fail to deliver their local government area for the 2027 election 100%. If they fail to deliver the election results for there to the APC, maybe the ruling party 100%. So that person said they go come out time, use a councillor, take replace the person. Now so in take tell them. And in turn say any opposition will come there to come defeat them. For their area there, may they make sure say they deal with the person mercilessly. I don't know what that statement they mean, but then it come make me they ask why we say over the past 1 month now, and that social threats they come from the ruling party from inside Osun to inside Borno to inside Abuja, now from inside Ebonyi State, and these now people. We be say they be public office holders. Now then they drop all the statements. So I would like to hear from you for inside the phone line there. Make a know what you make of the matter. Hello, good evening.
1: Hello, Mr.
0: Evening good to you.
1: Good afternoon.
0: Good evening.
1: Good evening.
0: Evening good to you. Oh, follow. What you be your name? Where you they call from?
1: My name is
0: Akbos. Oh, yeah, Akbos. Chukma out. All right, sharp Ali.
1: That is to tell you, say, the only part is the moment they do work now, there are no service to us for. And in the middle of the treasury, so, if now the short party, the treasury of the treasury, and they don't put them for jail, or they will not commit them for seat. You say, and I say, as the APC, where they make all this treasury, nobody to answer them, because now they're going to face their jail, and they make all them, they do all these things.
0: Oh.
1: They make all the rich. I don't tell you before, then you can lead a cow to the river, but you cannot force it to drink water. And make family a rich. Then you win for the election. Why are they going to force everybody to vote for APC? You go no.
0: All right. Now be smart. Okay. Hello, who's at the phone line?
2: Hello, how do you do?
0: Evening, good to you.
2: I hear you
0: loud. Are you not choke, man?
2: To me, all this is where our leaders and they talk or what they do. To me, they just discover themselves. Because why I say to God already made me to be our next president.
0: Okay.
2: You understand? All this is where they do. If they like, make the career, make the go hang. You know, concern me. Me as a leader, I know who I'm going to push for. They're not the first person because nobody worries nobody. That one, whether they just, if they don't do that one, even to Tinubu himself, you know, go no say they are supporters. Just they do, they no say they be supporters. I beg, leave them. Now that one concerned them. I no get down with all this talk.
0: All right, so now be smarting as the matter take they go. Hello, who did the phone line?
3: Good evening.
0: Evening, good to you.
3: I met you plenty.
0: I greet you.
3: It is very, very terrible. Say election for Nigeria. Don't be like saying I won. I ended the fight. Most of all these governors we carry people money from PDP where enter APC. They can't do like say now they fight. Because since when they do election for this country, I never see where these people they win election free and fair, APC government. Sorry, my name is Donatus, I call you from Ibarian. So some of these governors, they are saying a boy now they come they come for this other former governor. So they try as much as possible to deliver their state. And they don't know saying the democracy not be by force where they collect power from people they give. So men take it easy. Election for next year, nobody do or die affair. Men and do are making day credible. We could see whether APC go win an election for Nigeria. Thank you.
0: All right, now be smart team. Hello, who's at the phone line?
4: Evening,
0: good to you. What's your name? Where you call from?
4: Hello?
0: Hello, good evening.
4: Hello?
0: Hello, good evening. Hello, evening, good to you.
4: Humble side on the line.
0: All right, the humble took him out.
2: sleeping, the matter is very clear. And we will not worry about Yanyama threatening. This thing didn't start from today.
0: Okay.
2: Those who found that I don't really remember. I remember in 2016, and the first person to release that threat in a former prison, I said, if you know who in Bafun Tamon is local blood, and nobody talks anything about you. Then, the 2016 election, Oba of Lagos, Oba Akiolu, threatened the Igbo.
0: To throw them inside the lagoon.
2: No, no, the right thing by voting APC. That is the told the American lagoon. Nobody talks. Everything is kept quiet. And now, so they go. Get all the threats where they talk now from APC.
0: Okay.
2: From other parts where they threaten other people. And the president is excellent about it because it's on his own favor. And that person has never, and can never win a level in Nigeria. Free, fair, credible. I'm telling you the doctrine.
0: Not be small team. Hello, who's at the phone line?
5: Hello.
0: Hello, good evening.
5: Hello.
0: Hello, evening good to you. We'll greet you.
5: How they hear you, boy? I know you say they hear me.
0: Oh yeah, now choke my out.
5: My name is Chinazo.
0: Okay, Chinazo Chukma. All right, make we hear you.
5: I live in Nkwelen's Naka.
0: Sharp Ali Chukma because of time.
5: Our governor, they do. You know, say, you know, go win that election, that coming election. That's why they do. You know, say, that one way, that is it 2023?
0: Yeah.
5: That 2023, no being winner. So, you know, the game on the now, they come collect from that man.